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0: 32, that's healthy. 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
1: Can I four?
0: It's gonna be an unattended bag at gate Alpha 16 on the seating area in the chair. 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
1: 33

0: 33.
1: On the door to arrivals for unattended vehicle, is a TCO on scene?
0: TCO. Yeah, I'm in the

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1: By aircraft, 2025.

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0: 3 to dispatch. 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

0: 34 Echo, I got a Maryland OL. We're ready.
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1: 7-0-2-3-4, should come back to Hamed. Anchor mail.

0: 3 David 20, received your high, hey, are you listening?
1: Sorry.
0: Battalion 301.
1: EOD has cleared one package, sir, in the process of clearing a second. We'll be on the scene for a little bit longer.
0: Clear one package, in the process of clearing a second. You're going to be on the scene a little longer, 2833.
2: 2833.
0: Cafe MR, correct Americana by back 914. It's going to be a female wearing a black shirt with pink flowers, black pants, and burgundy sandals.

0: Who's the finest?
1: Looks like the RP was David from Hatley.
2: If any currency is on the circle.
0: If you have a callback number, can you have them step out so I can see them? I don't see any on the tenant.
1: Copy.

0: 知道这个跟黑色光。
1: Antenna 4, just to confirm, you said that was Alpha 1-6, correct?
2: That's correct. We're on the phone with RP now.

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0: one for burglary in the

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0: Stand 6'5", approximately 180 pounds. 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Copy, do you have a shot?
1: Your name is 21.
0: Do you have traffic going? Who's the one?

0: I've made attempts to contact this reporting party. 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
1: Copy.

0: for it.
1: Hey, Fogo.
0: We tried to call the RP. It went just straight for voicemail.
1: Hey, Fogo, that was 10 response on

0: Okay. Calling me from West. They're holding me on an escort near District Chop House, Homestead.
1: Twenty units clear. I've got a patron assist. Lost and found.
0: Copy.
2: Service. He was looking for tomorrow flight. He was escorted out of the Sierra.
0: 2045.

0: Copy. Okay,
1: can you send K-9? It's going to be at the information.
0: Yeah.
1: Departures inside of door 6.
0: K-9-4. I couldn't get a match much. What's her location?
1: It's going to be the info desk by door 6 departures.
0: Oh, yeah, I told that to you, Lawson.
1: Copy.

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1: Skyline.
0: Two items have been cleared by EOD. Unified command has been terminated. You can place myself.

0: Go ahead.
1: It was from Firm.
0: Individuals in custody for the open warrant out of PG County.
1: Thank you, Steve.
2: Can you send a call to my cat so I can get the call for service from him?
1: Copy.
0: Chase Cruiser comes to National Ave by the Kiss and Fly.

or do we have cuts here on departure zone 1, DG tax, Black Malibu?

0: to Black Target. I'll be taking it to the left of them.
1: Copy.
2: So, do you meet at National Avenue by the Kiss and Fly?

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Come down towards the North Metro side, right by the entrance to the garage.

0: 34, we just got another call for that patron that was requesting assistance. She's going to be at Bag Lane 15 Info Desk.
1: Copy.

Okay, 56. 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

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This. C4 Gray, Chevy, pick up for us. 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

0: I'm going to ask for we have a stranded motorist on departures level. I believe she has a flat tire. Can we get her some assistance, please?
1: What zone?
0: Zone 2 departures. It should be an airport employee.
1: Three damage, 23.

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1: Copy.
2: Alright, copy.
1: FC Plus was looking for a vehicle earlier. Could you contact them back and have them go to that vehicle on the park?

34 Echo, I'm en route to the PFCC with one male subject in Cage Cruiser 3321. Starting mileage is 76910.5. Can you have someone print out the paperwork for the ID with the CCH, with the call for service number, time of call, arrest time? 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

0: 1-2-0
1: 3. 3, can you repeat? Arrive back to the station. There's going to be 4 or 5 arrivals.
2: Three
1: disregard. Healthy.
0: Does the airline confirm the individual arrived at IAD? I'll be checking the commercial level to see if we can locate her.

0: Three, David, 24. Twenty-four. Response to the Vino 405 Bravo 51 for a credit card that was left behind.
1: 27, take care of that.
0: Copy, 24, disregard.

0: do, officials trying to reach you. Alright, pretty large. Charles 27, Chris is here, original plus one.
1: This is the guy in us one, hey, you have a 9:30 appointment here. What do you want to do with him?
0: You need your help. I have that.

0: 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Francis on the Super, to meet me at the 7th Road A-Beam Echo.
1: He said you could call him at Yellow 106.
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quarterly. 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
1: Copy.

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1: Ground level? Is that correct?
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1: Hey, thanks for your help this evening. We're all good. Thank you.
0: Appreciate that, man. Thank you.

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They need the officer with cruiser 3320 to please move the cruiser forward so that they could push the detail along.

0: 33, was that copy from the officer driving 3320?
1: Negative, that was myself. Unit was 3320, acknowledge. He needs you to move the vehicle forward.
2: For the Bravo Beach.
1: Direct.
2: 20, I'll get some spares in there.

0: flight done.
1: You still have lost a cell. Yeah, the owner of the credit card said lost and found.
0: Okay. 27Q, repeat that last story.

0: AB secondary inspection.
1: Thirty-three, copy. 183.
2: Good. 20, I'll be breaking roll call shortly.
0: Great.

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0: I'll refer to the station assistant.
1: 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Copy, 2214.

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1: Who calling?
0: You're in the elevator calling. Elevator 1455, which is Baggage Claim 10.
1: Copy.

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1: Alright, then we're up to Daily Garage 1, elevator 1244. One person stuck inside on the third floor.
0: Hello.

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1: One David 30 to 3 David 21. Where are you at with the special detail right now?
2: We have said the British Airways lounge. I could come down near Bravo 50 area.
1: Copy. I'll be on my way to relieve you.
2: Copy. Thank you.

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0: 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Can be confirmed through a passport. I'll also give you a passport number. It's a U.S. passport, A Alpha 442-06729.
1: Great.

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1: Correct.

0: Copy. Now, Feather V, individual is calling wanted out of Maryland or Chester County Sheriff's Office for failure to appear weapons offense.
1: Hello, you can send ahead,
0: 3. Extradition is around the state.

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0: 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What do you have?
1: We have a female passenger that dropped her wallet in the restroom by the boarding area. It's going to be a sage green wallet.

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1: Service, one David 12, cruiser 3336, another cage, positive clear.

0: 7-7-0-1, I'll be in service as 1-0-27, cruiser 311, positive computer, negative cage, maneuver.
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0: 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She's going to reach out to Frontier. That was clear.
1: 22:53.

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0: All right, thank you.

0: Cleveland. We're here to call 2 on.
1: Four, three, you guys can go ahead and get to taxiways. Soldiers in place for taxiways.
2: I have it with RG 22, but call me out on the first one, please.
1: 2300. One, go ahead. So at this time, Area 7, taxi closure is in place, as well as... Calls.

0: Sorry.
1: Can you also try this OL number, see if it returns to her? It's going to be through DC 44616.
2: And he confirmed they will let you be.
1: 10-4. If you could run a CCH and get a copy of the warrant and send everything to the station, please.
3: 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Do you guys hold up on the closures? Vehicle's out the way. Ops 1, copy. Ops 1, say again. Ops 4. Here, you want to talk to Martin? Megan would like to proceed their on-point. Just before they grab taxi now. Just 2 seconds. You'll have to come out here. They don't want to stop.

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1: Alpha 1, Alpha 4, can you come over here to the truck?
0: Forty. You don't have an vehicle. It's going to be a 3 on arrival. So you've got a truck out here on available.
1: Right. Get out, 4. 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
0: Get a Virginia tag, Tango Victor Fox shot, 9740. Mr. Guard, okay, that's going to be a traffic stop. If the owner return, I'm going to have a driver's license in a moment here.
1: Okay, no problem, thank you.

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3: Four, we should be good for the night. Thank you.
2: Roger that.
1: And also, I'm confirming that 1533 is closed, so we can put my exit after the MIT closure.
2: Affirmative, Ops 5, runway 1533, closed at this time.

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1: Just want to make sure you have enough room to get this CRJ out of the alleyway.
0: I mean, you only have enough room, but okay, no problem.

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1: I'll score a copy.
3: Contain Ops 5, I'll go ahead and meet the guy for the runway 33 at the horseshoe.
0: And uniform closes this time.
1: Alright.
0: Negative, he's already, they've already done that area.

0: Right. Yeah, it looks like got a couple of barricades that were blown out from the kind of Yankee 9 area. So one.
1: Got it. Are they in? Did they blow into the construction site?
0: Negative. They've blown out towards the taxiway.

0: And I'm fine. Let me know if you need a hand if they got water in them or not.
1: Copy, yeah, once I get start moving them, I'll listen. Operations Wagon 10.

0: at the end of that model issue. Ops 3 is standing by at the blast fence for the other one, 415.
1: Yeah, he's got to bring one or two things on. He's going to go there like you do every night, so they'll be there.
0: All right, thanks.

0: Ja, so oder so.
1: Good.
0: Zach with Turner, he's chilling over at Charlie 2, ready to do the key localish or whatever.
1: Tower hadn't given it to us yet, have
0: they? No, they didn't call us.
1: Yeah, they. When you called them, they said it wouldn't be around 11, right? Can you give them a call and see, I guess, when it will be?
0: Yeah, I got the impression it would probably be closer to 11:30, but he didn't. Yeah, give me a second, I'll let you know.
1: Yeah, I'm on Zulu and Yankee. As soon as I get it, let me know.

0: Last one up. You can show 19 left closed.
1: Copy that. 19 left and, it's Kilo. Street Echo. Echo.
0: Yeah, just whenever you're ready, go out there on frequency and close it with them. Did you guys make no dams? Or you need me to?
1: Copy that.
0: Barricades, dude. Okay, I made the one for the Whiskey 4.
2: I've got a lost phone with a wallet on the back.
1: Sorry, I got it. Delta 35.
2: Yes, Delta 35.
0: Put the letter X on 15.
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再亮灯走了。处理处理处理完。

0: out in front for him. Can you show?
1: Okay. Kilo, close, huh? Echo. I'll just denote him. I just have it between Echo and Golf.
0: Yeah, we just need to Echo, that way they don't have to worry about anything.
1: Copy.

0: Foxtrot open between Romeo 11 and Zulu.
1: Just before exit 17 on the right hand shoulder. I never seen anything when you're ready.

0: Charlie Echo, moving on Alpha Victor, India 3. Should have made your way down.
1: Correct, it was Charlie Echo, Adam Victor 3. I think it was in Juliet Echo 2.
2: Oh, yes.

0: 那人家稍微说，你看你哥哥
1: 多少那都跟 got a call we just reporting
0: in Boston traffic, give directions on the way.

0: 12 o'clock.
1: Yeah, reset.
0: Seems to me that the door was unclosed.

0: and I'll press 1 north 600 feet of 30 Rob Lock closed this time.
1: Wasn't a lot of stuff.
0: Tell me about it.
2: What time was the light deck set up for 33?

67, I spoke with the individual I'm located the phone. I'll be placing their alarm for sound. Break. I have an unattended bag. Yes, there, K802 level 2, right after the Starbucks in the D concourse. They gotta go to the double rooms. I'll be standing next to it.

0: copy. Here's RP.
1: His name is Jerry. His contact information is in the CAD comments.
0: I copy. I see it. I'll be in your mouth.
1: 2339.

0: first. Can you hear me now?
1: Not really.
0: Farewell as well.
1: I copy. You need a K9 for y'all?
0: Yes, ma'am.
2: Is there any chance you could come back out here? Ronnie would like to speak with you.

0: 26, I'll be sitting on this side of the back in the stairwell. 27 will be taking a copy of Officer South.
1: Three one.

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1: 10-94,
0: right. Easy to respond to DCA, unattended bag, is it D-Gates at the Starbucks?
1: Yeah, can I disregard? Don't want to return.
0: Copy, 2342.
2: 2342, I'm 911.
1: Who do I think?
0: Go ahead.
2: Mike Delta, 102-739-4978. Come back to the Adama Love. No need for returns.
0: Copy. 2343.

0: 4 of Flunk.
1: Yes, yeah.
0: Roger that.

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Sounds good. Thank you.

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1: 351.

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0: 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I captured 2352.

0: Wait, get anything off like that?
1: One North 20, can you repeat?
0: Like that?

0: 12, you got a call?
1: Repeat.
0: 12, did you get a call?
1: That's correct. We said no.
0: I am in service.
1: Repeat with your 5.

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0: Yes, the owner of the phone I was able to get in contact with. 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

0: on 841, 841.
1: Where you
0: going? Welfare check, westbound DTR action. Before, being reported that a black male sitting on the side of the roadway by the barrier wall. No further info. Call came from Fairfax.
1: So you said exit 9? Out there, I'm calling from exit 16. I'll be in 30 minutes.
0: Great.
1: Station now.
0: Great.
1: Found our westbound.
0: Westbound.
1: I copy, operate. I'll head over.

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0: 520, just to keep you posted, looks like the last flight went up. It's now showing 412. If you want to get out there, there's a break between 130 and 412.
1: Roger.

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traffic. Northbound 28, mile marker 39, right shoulder, Virginia tag, Kilo November golf, Mike Sierra November, Black.

0: 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Can you give us a call in the office?
1: Sir.

0: 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On a customs IB secondary for one person.
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0: Foxtrot, 6240 8978. Hispanic male.

0: I've sworn you have a 520. And last flight in for now, the 130 flight.
1: Standby. Operations, off one.
2: And off one.
1: Operations, off is already trying to figure out if last flight in for tonight or for now.
2: Now is 3:45. There is a break between the next flight and the last flight. Next flight is correction. There's a break between now and 3:45. If you wanted to get out there.
1: Yeah, 5204. You come direct.
0: Copy that. Do you have the scriptures and including date of birth?
3: Brown eyes, brown hair. Last four to sock, 7535. Male. 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
1: Roger.

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1: Are you still directing traffic?
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1: We have a door alarm at gate Bravo 15. 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
0: One, go ahead.
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2: I ran out, I only had 6 lights, so we're standing by at the 2 edge lights. There's 1 off of Mike's, and then there's 1 off of Gulf. We'll do those first, if you want to drop those off to us.
1: Yes.
4: Got a location?
1: Do they want to come here, or do they want to meet at the Wawa? We can ask.
4: So, I'm at B49, that's where the assist fire call is, correct?
1: Yes.
4: 49. Actually, B... 50.
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1: So Eva's sometime in place and the head back down. Not working.

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1: Airport fire, Sumatic 303, Tower 302, Ambulance 302. The new location is Gate Bravo 49.
0: Ops 1, Ops. Turner says they're done with their kilo closure. They want to meet you at Charlie 2.
2: Copy that. I will head that direction.
1: Valid.

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Just one. 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

0: And Brad, you said he'll meet me at Charlie 2.
1: Affirmative.
0: Copy that. Respond to the south checkpoint public side for a possible missing elderly passenger. With dementia on the public side.
2: She's with patient consciousness warm.
0: Yep, we'll fly you, okay. Conscious and alert. Asian male, in their 60s, 5'7", small to medium build. Fly you, okay. 203. RP is waiting for officers at the top of the staircase on the public side.

Units responding to the area of the South Checkpoint. This passenger was last seen 30 minutes ago on the public side. His spouse is on the secure side. She hasn't seen him for about 30 minutes. Again, it's an Asian male in his 60s, gray hair. He's wearing a tan and brown hat, a blue shirt, unknown bottoms. He is suffering from dementia.

0: 27, you need Convoy.
1: Repeat.
0: 27, you need the casualty. 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
1: Spouse is on the sterile side. They're looking for the husband who is on the public side.
0: Spouse, you gotta be careful.
1: And in 27. 7, repeat.
2: I have one unit looking at cameras, please.

0: based on this call, be advised, the call originated with a patron, with an employee assisting the male looking for the wife. The wife was located, and now the male is missing. The male has dementia.
1: Oh, yeah, I said we have a problem with 51 for a good intent.

0: Okay, stand by. 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
1: Stop.
2: 27 and 30.

0: 22 is North Cherry Point, Grove, or DFA is still on the sea.
1: Check, you want to escort the person back through to North Cherry Point?
0: This is still open. The wife is here at the south. Employee here who is assisting, I'm with him now.
1: Bringing the person down from the north.
0: I copy that. He won't be able to get back to the secure side until CSA is present to screen him.

0: 22, I'm just confirming, you're on the sterile side, correct?
1: Correct, but I have a visual on the wife. She's on the secure side. She's right here at the command trap door.
0: I copy. You're going to go to
1: the... We have the hustle.

0: A call for Bravo 51. You just believe the ambulance 303 Tower 302. Correction, ambulance 302 Tower 302 on that call. Place medic 302. Medic 303 available.
1: Copy, please. Keep medic 303 available. 212.

0: 要处理的。7 Elkins White reunited on the public side. I'm going to escort them up to American Airlines. They both may need both a board and pass reprinted because they've been rebooked.
1: Copy, 215.

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1: 31.
0: RETS 1 off, yes, 50 buses.

0: tickets on the phone. So they'll be staying here near the seating area of the map. Arguments are clear.
1: Copy, 223.
2: Day
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2: 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Open day 130. 41, traffic. 41.
0: Be westbound, toll off of exit 9, Bravo, gonna be just past the toll booth. Yeah, Sierra, Golf, Bravo. Tango, Victor, Bravo. It's a white Tesla, Model S. No knock, no solid vibes. Can you also stop me 40 out here, non-emergency? 40, copy. 40, will be 2 minutes, and then you have Well, you're good. I think I have a DUI here. Exit 10. Exit 9, Bravo. Take the exit south. I'll be on the right.

0: 12 one, I'm in area. 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
1: Door's showing hell's open.

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0: So, I got it.

0: 20517. Okay, the two edge lights that were installed are operational, and the sun on lights are back to 100%.
1: Roger.

0: Alex Swan, Yellow 520.
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0: Yes, 520 is clear. Taxiways, runway 0 south.

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1: Go ahead.
0: I'm clear the airfield at this time. Your centerline lights are back to 100%, and the two edge lighting pavements that were out on the west side of 119 were released as well. Sir, buddy, you too.

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1: Can you start PV2 Lockridge Ridge for this call? We're having a delayed response out of Metro. It's going to be on that mall property.
2: Copy. 255.

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1: Copy 258.

0: 113, what was that last call?
1: 13 radio attempts, sir.
2: You wanted, he asked for another unit?
1: Negative, he's talking about another call.
3: Advise me another unit, take it. I just started, just pulled someone out.
1: We can disregard that call. Loud was responding.
3: Cell phone 28, small marker 316.

0: 3306.
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0: 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PD as well as Loudoun PD is en route for that location.
1: Okay.
0: 0300 hours.

0: Pass, I'll check the G4. What's that? Green still in the office. Turkish on the line. It's going to have him call you, and then that way you can set up his gate for him.
1: I got that, yeah, I'll forward it to him.
0: Set up.

41 traffic. Westbound access, gonna be off the exit for Winter Road, possibly mile marker 1, out of Virginia, Tango Alpha Sierra 7233, it's a gray Hyundai, venue, occupied 1 front.

21, sorry. Go 30. Copy, Fairfax or Loudon? Copy, I'll be there. Seven, 7-1, Flanders.

40-minute traffic. It's going to be westbound access. Just before the water road split. I'll be the right-hand shoulder there for any time. Are you ready? Tango Hotel Uniform 12-56, back to a gray Civic.

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0: 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I have Tango Tango uniform, 1256.
1: That's a Tango Hotel uniform. 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

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Form Delta 6320, should come back to a great fusion.

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1: 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Oil, make valid, no one. 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

0: 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Have a good morning.
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0: Hey, Brad, I just confirmed the times with Turkey. She was going to send us an email, but he hadn't done it yet. Can you put in Prodigic? They're going to be on Romeo 9 till around 12:30, 1 o'clock, and then they're going to tow over to Bravo 37, and they're going to depart at 2:45.

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0: 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Instructions looks like they're start painting the center line.
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0: Ops 4, Ops 5. Yeah, copy.
2: Ops 3, you want to grab the 1-5 in?
0: Ops 3, copy.

0: Hang on, 5. You said he's at the...
1: Approach
0: down 3-3. 5 copies.
1: Sorry, no, I'm sorry. 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
0: At the horseshoe?
1: Yeah, Roger, I forgot. He can't cross under that, so he's gonna meet you at the horseshoe.

0: 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What was you?
1: I did that, I'll call him.
0: Correction, 31, traffic.

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Beginning tag, tangled. Fly on the scissor, next slide, one pass.

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Next, 415 picked up at 423. Roger.

0: Sorry, I just saw a report from a driver that there's a person driving the opposite direction on the northbound side of Route 28.
1: Sorry, one, did he give you a mile marker?
0: Give him a mile marker. He just said he was coming, he was heading northbound, and that there's a person on the same side driving the opposite direction.
2: Is it dry? 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
0: Yes, dry.

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1: Like what?

30, clear from eastbound access to Route 50.

0: 40-minute traffic on Erie Way, just before the red road light. I got a Virginia tag when you're ready.
1: Good.
0: Uniform, Foxtrot, Tango, 3686. 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
1: 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Thank you.

0: 31. 31. On the line 551, time 3. Also from McLaren all the way to Church Road exit, up 28 north. I'll find out that driver. I'll loop around and look around one more time.
1: Sure. 27, I'll be dropping cruiser 311 off at the shop. Can you have a unit pick me up?
2: Registration at 2023 Jeep, expires 1227, no one, valid, oil, also valid, no one, last name Williams.
0: Right.

0: North 30. Can you pick up 27?
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0: Can you pick up 27 from the shop?

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I'll be guiding the elderly couple up to the partial level.

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1: Likewise.

0: 31, I'll go for the forever negative. I'll be back. That's over.
1: Great.
2: I'll be placing stage resistance. I'll be in now back to airway for the next

Brad, they've removed 3/4 of Taxiway Whiskey 4 centerline. So then I'm changing that notum from non-standard to removed.

copy that, 4 o'clock check.

report out of mail and driver's license, Henry. 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

0: 2018 Toyota R727 valid number 1. 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Not found in VA for his name, Miguel.
1: Copy, thank you.

0: one North 47, I'll be at show 7, maybe. Or you call me Ross Adams.
1: Copy, 528.

41, going to be westbound on the greenway just prior to the old Ox exit. He'll stop with a black Mercedes. I believe it's a C-Class sedan. Oh, no, it's got dark tint, all of us.

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0: Zero.
1: We have a harassment in progress. RP stated a white male was making racial comments, headed north. Headed north through the terminal. The RP is by the Bureau District. The black male, brown shorts, black tank top. 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

0: person harassing is going to be a white male wearing a black jacket, khaki pants, headed north.
1: Copy.
2: No, Danny, I'll be around for that as well. When you say headed north, what location?
0: He's headed north throughout the terminal, and he's showing some type of badge.
2: You can add me to that call as well.

0: Korea 41.
1: Virginia. Bravo 624 8686. Last name is going to be two part Vargas Valencia.

0: 26, the more precise location of the Grill District in Terminal 2.
1: I believe Grill District is down here near the south pier, south checkpoint. I'm all quit on the concourse level now in that area.
0: 26, copy. Thank you.
2: I'll be right in Baltimore.

40. Everything's okay at 41 South. I'll be in that station driving.

0: 22.
1: I found one grid district, which is in between Bravo's 15 and 17. I'm not.

0: Okay, 22, the Grill District that our dispatcher found was at Bravo 15. There was a reporting party standing outside of the Grill District. Do you see anybody in the area?
1: Negative.
0: Okay, so 547. I'm on the Concourse level 500 C8. The description gets here. Khaki pants. He was just making some racial slurs. If we can't find a reporting party at the Grove District,

0: 26, negatives left on the suspect National Lab descriptor so far, walked from the D concourse all the way to the A concourse up to the Grove District.
1: Copy, 548.
2: One North 12 out of service. Have a good day.
1: Copy 548. Have a good day.

0: I hear you a few times.
1: I copy at 553.
0: Well, can you log me off the cat, please? I just spoke with the reporting party. They already boarded their flight. They could not provide more detailed descriptors than what they already gave. Incur arguments until we get another call about this individual.
2: Copy, 554.

cases, all toll roads units be advised for a reckless. Somebody westbound those access road mile marker 7.5. 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It's driving at high rates of speed.

0: 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Frequent playback.
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1: David, pretty good.
0: The unit to respond to the United States encountered a assist fire with an individual that's having a seizure. Going up to the...
1: Number 11.
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1: 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That's 6.2.

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1: Yes?
0: Fire Marine Service, 2-31, cruiser 306, positive pitch, good morning.
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0: 10-4. Are we back to service?
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1: Motor 2, go ahead.
0: It's going to be at Aviation in Woodstock. Out of Virginia, uniform, Mike Echo 2729, should come back to a Honda one time.
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0: 6-0.

0: 31 Alpha, the name and date of birth, and are you ready? Last name, Alpha, Delta, Echo, Bravo, Oscar, Lima, Alpha, middle name, Mike, Alpha, Romeo, Oscar, Oscar, Foxtrot, first name, Mike, Alpha, Tango, Alpha, November, Mike, India, date of birth, 11/07/63.
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1: Order 2, go ahead.
0: Aviation at Windsock out of Virginia. Sierra, Victor, Mike, 3901. Should come back to a Toyota SUV one time.
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0: 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Can you see what the year of the vehicle is?
1: Oh, wait, 2026.
0: 10-4, can you copy a Virginia driver's license?
1: Turn off, go ahead.
0: Alpha 6618-4900.

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0: 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I'm sorry. 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Was that affirmative or negative?
1: I thought you were calling to advise.

0: 31, go ahead.
1: For a 47 door alarm to be loading Dr. Charlie to the Sterile Hall, carry a 1288.
0: Copy that, yeah.
1: 63.
0: Go ahead. And the crossover is still open, correct, Whiskey?
2: That's affirmative. We haven't closed the runway just yet. But I assume since they're doing the bolt torquing, they'll just close one at a time and they can go direct to tower.
0: Do you have any on playback for that?
1: Should be a white male. He had a white bicycle helmet on, camo shirt, brown pants. He had a black book bag. He was rolling a bike through. He did swipe alarm wells.
0: Okay, I'm on your scene. I think he may be trying to call in.
1: I got him. He's on the other side, to your right when you walk in.
0: I'll go ahead and take his side of us.
1: Okay.
2: Officers 2, runway 1719, center closed at this time.
0: I got a side of us for you, right?
1: Okay.
0: Give me 1160480.
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0: 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First name Mike Alpha Tango Alpha Nora Mike India. Middle Alpha Romeo Oscar Oscar Foxtrot 11-7-1963 blackmail.
1: Are you in Alpha 2000?
0: 666.

0: And that's, Sound confirms they will be shutting off. Requested Whiskey 3 and Whiskey 4 closed, Whiskey 2 remaining open. Those are both closed now.
1: Roger that.

0: 31 Alpha, correction, the last name's going to be Tommy, middle name, Adegola.
1: From the first name again?
0: First name, Maru, Mike, Alpha, Dallas, or Foxtrot.
1: Is the other name Mike Alpha Tango Alpha Nora Mike India at the middle?
0: That'll be the last name.
1: I copy. So the A Alpha Delta Echo Bravo Oscar Lima Alpha is at the middle?
0: Three Alpha, two copy.

Mike Alpha Tango Alpha Nora Mike India. The last first name Mike Alpha Romeo Oscar. So Echo Bravo Oscar Lima Alpha. Nothing down. Negative CCH.

0: Flyer 2 traffic. Aviation ramp to 267 eastbound out of Virginia, Victor Yankee Foxtrot 9830, should come back to an Audi one time.
1: I copy, 704.

0: 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Go ahead. Just an update. Currently, we now have it's fairly and if a takeoff on 1 centers.
1: Do you have a pink shop up there as well?
0: They have not called me yet.

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0: Lover 2 West.
1: Eastbound 267 on the toll side, right shoulder, 0.4 mile marker on Virginia, Tango Alpha Delta 7917. Should come back to a Tesla one time.
0: 719.
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1: Mortar 2, I copy. Tango Alpha Delta 7917 is coming back to a Ford. Is that what you're getting?
2: Nine one nine. Correct. 7 coming through. Access Dodge, American Airlines, no car violations.
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0: So I'm on lane 11, or a checkpoint of 11 point, I'm 11, gonna be for a stun gun. I'm gonna switch

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1: 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Good morning.
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3: 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I'll answer as Juno 32, cruiser 316 with cage.
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0: Altitude 4, how much range are you ready?
1: Yes.
0: Back to Fetus Academy OB, down in the once. Right. I can't repeat.
1: 34, run a CCH as well, please.
0: I copy, 735.

0: it.
1: If I'm 8 Alpha 3 for dual alarm, what's this one pushed open?
0: So there's not another unit available.

0: Total is negative. All other units are kind of.
1: Like if I'm trying.
0: I copy 736.

0: Can you have the gate 127 for a decal issue?
1: Thank you.
0: Thank you.

0: David 3. Do we have a unit going to that alarm? It's still...
1: Three. Is it from Gate Alpha 3?
0: Copy.
1: That's a good copy. Can I toll Ben out? Let's put some training.
0: 10-4. What do you have?
1: The door alarm at Gate Alpha 3. Disregard. Toll will be taking that call.
2: I'm already near station, disregard.
1: I copy K-9-12. 12 is the same service. K-9-12 is already near the alarm.
3: Copy.
1: That's 740.
3: Same in the main, 1425 elevator. It's empty and operational. I'll be in service.
1: 42, I copy the 740.
4: 24, I'm at the ATM exit. I'm not seeing or hearing any door on 337.
3: Units. Stun device has been handed over to the CSA for destruction. I'll be completing a report of stone service.
1: Copy 740.

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1: Adam 86.
0: Unit 2, Basin 21, Cruiser 3335, positive gauge warning.
1: Good morning, 21,
2: 0742. Are we aware that 127 outbound is closed?
3: Didn't see the average.

0: Motor 2 traffic.
1: Motor 2, go ahead.
0: Eastbound 267 on the toll side, right shoulder at exit 16 Bravo out of Virginia. Tango Uniform Golf 7674. Should come back to a Jeep one time.
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1: Go ahead.
0: Second, yeah, K-127, it was a Swissport vehicle that had the wrong vehicle identifier. It didn't match the decal that unit operates in place on it.
1: Roger, thanks.

Battalion Chief 302, Tower 302, Ambulance 302, Engine 303, Engine 436, Box 30302, Natural Gas Leak, Inside, 44950 Rudder Road, IAD, Sunoco Station, on Channel 3 Charlie.

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1: 1:30.
0: 1:30. Respond to the local gas station to assist fire in a hazmat, a gas leak in the woman's restroom.
1: Hello.
0: 0753.
1: 41 on the air, take this.
0: 41, repeat. 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
0: 53.

0: 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I got a single. Engine 303's on the scene. I got a single story commercial.
1: Nothing evident.
0: 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Yeah, check it.
2: 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Not investigating. 754.
3: 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I wanted to establish Snoka Road Command on the Alpha Bravo corner of the structure.
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0: 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It's going to be the South Metro crossover, card reader 251426.
1: Not
0: 322 disregard.
2: 22 to right.
0: It's be a white male, black polo, tan pants, black shoes. 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
1: Okay, who's this?
2: Marker 12.1, right shoulder. With a disabled vehicle, he'll be waiting on this, though.
0: 84, I copy. Was this toll road or access? I copy, only 84.

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1: U.S. on access, right shoulder 1.7. Take out of Maryland 5 Gulf, Whiskey 0782. Gray Kia 2000.
0: Can you repeat the tag?
1: We got a Maryland 5 Gulf Whiskey 0782. That's correct.
0: I copy. Oh, wait, wait.
1: So, what can you hold me in a follow up at United?
0: I copy. Wait, wait.

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0: 824.

0: Sandy 3. It's 127 exit. Close the outbound gate.
1: Yes.
0: So when they need to exit gate 127, are they using the entry as well to exit? Or is it completely shut down? Only entrance?
1: He can go to 118. He can't use the entrance to exit.

0: to employee refused transport at baggage claim 4. Is anyone responding to the Echo Gate fault?
1: That'd be great. 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Ready 4.
0: No, no.
1: To David 84.
0: 84, go ahead.
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2: Can we clear our call on a refusal? I don't know what mutual aid unit's coming for the other one, but you can put us on that. Keep engine 301 away, please.
0: Morning, go ahead.
1: U.S. on toll, exit 9 Bravo. Tag out of Virginia, 728167. Black 301 Tom.
0: Hey, copy. Just clarify that tag out of Virginia, 728167, Black Toyota, one time.
1: That's correct.
0: Okay. And 301?
2: That's right, because we're going to be delayed on our response.
0: Okay, 830.

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1: Come on, baby.
0: Not seeing 831.

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0: Sorry three times, ready?
1: Please.
0: 22 Cadillac, showing that it is valid, there is no loss. Virginia Will comes back to first name, Alpha Victor Tango, Alpha Nora Delta India Lima, valid, the loss.

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1: Go ahead.
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0: Ready.
1: Okay, Delta, for the medic.
2: I got me. I'm trying to find out if they still need us or not. Stand by.
1: I'm back to Mr. William Allen the third with Duber Trucking. With no violations? No, no. Active badge.
2: Hey, got the mileage now, active badge. 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
1: Roger.

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1: Medic 301, we just need your car.
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0: 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Forty kids return to 2026 Nissan version 05. Eduardo Centino Silva, valid Alonso, found in Virginia.
1: Seven seven nine four Silver Jeep unoccupied.

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1: This.
0: Star 20, respond to gate Alpha 4. Pager just made movements about 30 minutes ago. Top. I'll be in the seat in the boarding area, not in a case.

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1: Omaha Sulfur 3345, departure, South Virginia, fire tag, at Coastal 536410, South Exit Black, 4th edition, 5 o'clock.

0: Charlie 600 2639 4, come back to a white black mouth.
1: Hi, copy. Just verify the tag, Virginia Hotel 536410.
0: There it is, copy.
1: Hey, 42.

0: 28, the owner of the aircraft, that's also on property.
1: Same numbers in the CAS.
0: My cat, my mobile cat is not working right now. I do have a tail locked up that was turned in to the gate agent at Alpha 4. I'm going to take a tail off the file.
1: Copy.

0: Charlie 600-26394.
1: Charlie 600-26394. Come back to Mohammed's one name. My first name is Alpha Bravo Delta Alpha Romeo Romeo Alpha Hotel Mike Alpha November Echo.
0: I'm happy. Am I?

0: Central on 30, did you have traffic? Dispatcher David 30, did you have traffic?
1: Negative.
0: Okay, 47.

0: 5310,
1: ready? Right?
0: 2024 Ford, showing that it is valid. There is no wants. Virginia will come back to that same name you showed, Muhammad, valid, no wants.
1: Okay, just be advised that the LPR hit was from the GW property, not on airport property. They're refusing. I'll just clear.
0: I'm sure you clear. Hey, 50.
1: Sure.
0: Hey, 50.
1: What's up?
0: This is the same traffic stop at 31 Alpha.
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0: Sorry.

0: 40 Trevin Ked westbound. 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

0: Tessa, but... Go ahead. I'm clear at this 313, after consulting with the compliance office, no violations issued.
1: Well, thank you.
0: Copy, exchange.

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1: It's loud and clear.
0: Thank you, Officer.
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0: I'm 7.
1: Go ahead. Stand by. Opening it.
0: Alright, they still got calmed out.
1: Because just chat with them, make sure we're opening it, and go ahead and disrespect and open it, please.
0: Just having the fire guys up, so I'm leaving the cones up.
1: Roger.

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0: Front courtesy on the ground 4. With Virginia Pax, he's going to be beginning of departures close to the 1.
1: How long the duration?
0: Possibly about an hour. Hey, can you head over to Charlie 1 real quick and see what Menzie wants to do regarding a pit?
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0: Roger, thank you.
1: Menzie 3-0-3 from Air Profile.

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0: 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We called them. 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

0: 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Door 3, departures, Virginia for hire tag, 873, Hotel Alpha, Foxtrot, to come back to a Chevrolet Suburban, one down.
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1: Go ahead.
2: Has anyone checked on the table westbound around 11.2?
3: 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I'm on the access road. I had to turn back around, but I didn't see that black truck.
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There is no loss. Virginia Will comes back to last name. Echo Yankee Uniform Papa Oscar Golf Lima Uniform, valid, no loss.

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1: Matter 1, go ahead.
0: Westbound on the soil, mile marker 4.7, out of Virginia. Sierra Yankee X-ray 1213. Say black BMW 110.
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2: 41, traffic.

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1: Okay, eastbound, toll road, mile marker 7.3, out with the red Honda. To hotel 1611. Talk about one time.

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3: Control myself in 82 out westbound toll, mile marker 11.3 right shoulder, order disabled vehicle, possible tires.
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1: Yes, I copy.
2: That hurt. Delta 1,
0: that's all. 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You can go ahead and disregard.
2: Okay, thank you.
1: I copy, Command 6. 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
1: I copy 135.

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0: Since customers say they're missing their bag, it's going to be green carry-on roller bag.
1: Point 16, repeat, I didn't hear that.
0: Pager assist, the individual stated the customer lost their bag. They think someone might have taken it, it was mistaken.

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0: 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Pull me around back there, Capital One landing.
1: Door 20.
0: 20.
1: 20 respond. Gate Alpha 8, 34, so open door alarm, cargo 164.
0: Have a good one.
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1: I'm there. 5-9, 5-9, 5-9, 5-9, 5-9, 5-9, 5-9, 5-9, 5-9, 5-9, 5-9, 5-9, 5-9, 5-9, 5-9, 5-9, 5-9, 5-9, 5-9, 5-9, 5-9, 5-9, 5-9, 5-9, 5-9, 5-9, 5-9, 5-9, 5-9, 5-9, 5-9, 5-9, 5-9, 5-9, 5-9, 5-9, 5-9, 5-9, 5-9, 5-9, 5-9, 5-9, 5-9, 5-9, 5-9, 5-9, 5-9, 5-9, 5-9, 5-9, 5-9, 5-9, 5-9, 5-9, 5-9, 5-9, 5-9, 5-9, 5-9, 5-9, 5-9, 5-9, 5-9, 5-9, 5-9, 5-9, 5-9, 5-9, 5-9, 5-9, 5-9, 5-9, 5-9, 5-9, 5-9, 5-9, 5-9,

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1: Francis, when you're clear with that call, we have another one at Charlie 25. 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
0: Yeah. 31 Alpha, you can only assist 31 with traffic control. What's up, we're in now. 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
2: 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KFN, did you take any bags? I copy, 22 there.
0: Sprint. Airport fire from medic 303. Keep foam 320 on the run.
1: Airport fire, okay. 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

0: We get a break. Respond to Hangar 3 for a parking complaint. Car is parked in Golden Security Parking in the front. Car is a hang tag for Hangar 4. It's a gray Mustang, GT with J-tags.
1: 31, I'm right here. I'll take care of it.

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0: Sierra from the area, okay. 31, my apologies, my radio got turned down. I'm Ocean King. You got my returns?
1: Returns come back to a 2021 Ford, size 10 to 26, no wants.
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0: I got him 24 and 12 as a room.

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1: Prior to Westbound exit control.
2: Prior westbound exit toll. Anyway.
0: Thank you, sir.

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1: Fine, order.
0: Turn on. 40, eastbound, like head.

0: That's correct. I'm going to be far to the eastbound exit for the toll off of Route 28 southbound. Break. No spare for the vehicle. Tow truck is about 15 minutes out. I was able to pull up behind the vehicle, so I'm in front of the vehicle. I was carrying that with a high visibility vest until I can see you guys.
1: Okay. 2D40, are you east or westbound?
2: Okay.
1: Are you east or westbound? Okay. Okay, you have eastbound, I guess.

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1: Copy, Maryland.

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0: Myself, 31 Alpha, Jake Dark, Jake Delta.
1: Morty, do you have a year on file for the vehicle?
2: Wait, what's the tag?
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2: Hello.
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2: 6967-3272. White male, come back to last name, Sanan.
1: Correct. You have a working MDT?
2: 10-16.

0: Davis 33.
1: I claim 2 to be a patron for larceny past occurrence. They said their Nintendo Switch was stolen out of their luggage. A gray Yankee cap and a blue shirt.

0: 31. 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I have the female driver and my front seat passenger. I'll be taking 2411 Douglas Corner Park, Fairfax, Virginia 20171, and cruiser 3320, starting mileage 224418.
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2: Rush.
0: 31.
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1: That's correct. Wearing a gray Yankee cap and a blue shirt.
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0: Copy, it looks like TSA was in the area.

0: SUV on the media pad, Virginia registration for an hour. It's Leo.
1: I copy. Is that near door, crash zone 4?
0: Closer to zone 1, but it's on the media pad.
1: I copy. 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Virginia tags on the media pad for 1 hour, LEO, and the ticket of tow, 1031.

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0: recording.
1: Boy, respond for a 4 is up in Glowmark. It's going to be Atlantic Hangar Bravo, ground level, landmark.
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1: Boy, you can disregard. We got a call.
2: Yeah, message.
1: All right, copy. 10 for us.

0: Ja, zwei Bar.
1: 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Class 1. 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Can you also call the A380?
0: Copy, Ops 2 has A380.
1: Roger, thank you. Disregard Ops 5.

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0: 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You should come back to a black and colored Chevy Trailblazer. Correction, Blazer.
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0: 2021 Chevy Blazer. 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It does say registration status is suspended. Description shows active plate. No loss.
1: Elevator 82, 4 non-verbal. Where 82 is located. The same concourse on Charlotte Trust.

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0: Arrival for a escort to Lost Bravo. This is ECTs.

0: by the flagpole for Cummins.
1: Charles 1, Ops 2. Ops 2.
2: Houston by gate Alpha 1 Bravo. Looks like there's a disabled Menzies truck, fuel truck.
1: Alpha 1 Alpha, copy.

0: 33, you have a call for me?
1: That's correct. Needed response to the United City County. There's a bigger female that was going back and forth from the city counter to the United Baggage Office, stated that there is a package there for her.

0: Alpha City. Yeah, dear. The fire came off, but it's getting put back into place soon, and we'll get it out of the way. The VSR is still able to operate.
1: Are there any injuries reported?

0: So we got to check the United ticketing area. Nothing down. I'm going to be checking the baggage claim area.
1: You have this off?

0: 33. She'll be sitting now by the chairs close to the south information desk. Is anyone here at?
1: Yeah, down there.
2: 1113.

0: 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Picking one off and say, this was Johannes.
1: 11-13.
2: Area 133.

0: 31, whenever you're ready. Hotel India, November Alpha. First name is going to be Hotel Echo Lima, Echo November. Date of birth is going to be April 24th, 1996. Should be a black female.
1: Fifteen.

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Apologies, 31. She's coming out negative out of the DMV. No 1s. Do you have a safe

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1: What about you?

0: 43, you can put it on US. She's okay. She flew in from Texas, from Houston International Airport on Monday. Stated that she's going to go to the bank and get money to purchase her ticket here later.
1: Flight 4.

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The black backpack.

0: So I can respond over by the Chick-fil-A. We had a call in saying that there is a large wrench left in the area.
1: One Smith Boulevard, DCA. Terminal 1 gate areas. 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

0: Alarm vehicle gate Alpha is showing held open. Looking at playback now. Seven.
1: Five is one.
0: 12 Echo.
1: Copy, thank you.

0: copy again. It's supposed to be an 80-year-old.
1: Pardon, check.
0: That's a good copy, 32. I'll put you on the call as well.
2: With someone from the information that she's on the 32.
0: Press.

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0: 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Tell me about the Gate Alpha to assist an oversized truck leave the airport.
1: 1132.

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0: I copy. 4 is reversed. 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

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It's card reader 639640.

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0: Messages from R4, and that is possible looking on the camera, but there's some equipment that

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The homeless traveler's aid desk by the United Ticket Counter for two unattended black bags.

0: tone.
1: I retoned him. He didn't respond. 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Sir, do you have your trends when you're ready?
0: Go ahead.
1: Vehicle 1, returns 24, white Porsche, expiring April 2027, negative 1. Vehicle 2, returns to 2023 Porsche, expiring July. I copy 1648.

0: 对着门。
1: Can you move to access the ground to departure for Carnival Long Beach? This is White Chance SUV.

0: range, Rick. 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

0: 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Are they being towed to a specific loss?
1: This is the same call I was working on. Supervisor, you advise me on the entry of the Air Force.

0: And I'll say, do we need to get CSC involved with this?
1: I copy that. I'll have dispatch and officer there do a report.

0: 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How we're driving?
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0: 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A well comes out to a last name Holman, valid, not final day, no watch.
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1: Condition that I move your head forward.

Sir, you can still hold me at the MTC. Helpful, Travis. Go ahead, Ops 5. Ops 5, coming up. The slip and fall, I'm just getting there now. Apparently, an employee fell in the women's restroom near Alpha 6.

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Allergic reaction. 44825 Echo Road, IAE. Gate.

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2: 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Allergic reaction, you can divert the tower to the ambulance.

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IAD. 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

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What date? Let's do it.

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1: And, ALS fire.
0: Reeves are back, board over there.
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0: Also.
2: 31 copy. 20, I copy as well. 1751.

0: 30, respond to garage 2, level 1, row Charlie Golf 12 for a unattended bag upstairs.
1: What was the level again?

0: Chicky Connor for a welfare check. Not behaving strangely.
1: Nothing.
2: Twenty-four, it's going to be a transport to rest and I'll give you a service.
1: Copy.
2: K98, I was not.
3: Hi, copy. Respond for an unattended bag in Garage Charlie for 30's call. It's going to be a gray suitcase, level one.
2: Okay, level one, Charlie Garages. North end, south end, in the middle.
4: Alright, this is going to be ground level, row 12. Kind of like in the middle.

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That is perfect.

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1: Oh.
0: Stick with copy. Thank you.
1: Hi, copy.

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0: 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It's got a Delta Airlines.
1: 18-13.

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1: 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Roger, I'm out.
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2: Three,
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1: Copy. One for a patron who wants to speak about her lost bags. To me, a Hispanic female wearing a gray shirt and gray shorts.
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0: 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I've called the RP several times, no answer.
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0: Responding to Gate Charlie 33, we have another unattended bag between Gate Charlie 33 and Gate Charlie 31. Give me a black Nike duffel.
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1: Is it Junior Calls? Okay, I'm in route.
0: 1912.
2: 22. I met with a patron. I'm going to go review and put back.
0: 1912.

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1: 40, respond Eastbound toll, mile marker 10.3 for a possible accident. No injuries. It looks like a dark sedan spun out and is currently facing west up against the guardrail in the right shoulder.
0: Copy. I'm the word.

0: 40, respond eastbound toll, mile marker 10.3 for a possible accident. Unknown injuries. It looks like a dark sedan spun out and is currently facing west up against the guardrail in the right shoulder.
1: Copy.
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1: Ops 1, Ops 2. Go for 2. Oh, you, okay, I thought you would 19 left and 19 center, and I was to do 30 and 19 right.
2: Correction, I'm going to 19 center.
1: Okay, copy that. I've completed 30 and I'm coming around to do 19 right.
2: Copy, 19 left is completed.
1: Copy, thank you.

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1: Copy. What's his location?
0: Hello, semi.

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1: Copy.
0: Correction, I'll be 7.2.

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0: 4-3-1-9-1-9-7-9.
4: An individual, can you put the ERP number in the chat?
1: Be advised, out there in the vehicle, it is drivable. You can call units for my last.

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0: 51. It is cars idling on the terminal ramp. Once again, it's about 6.
1: New York driver's license, I've lost yours.
2: Is there any unit who's come across a New York driver's license in the last 2 hours acknowledged?
3: There's only two cars idling at the return ramp. Correction, at terminal ramp. There's going to be two vehicles idling at the terminal ramp for a TCO.
1: I got it.
4: Do we have a location? What zone or what door number?
5: It's on Darren Circle. I'm here right now. I'm moving them.